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8: 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So sad.
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5: Good morning, and it is a very good start to your Friday morning drive. No major collisions to pass along to you as you're currently heading out on the go. You'll find some volume still filling in due to overnight road work on the 401 eastbound just near the 400, south 427 near the 409, and the DVP just south of the 401. If you're eastbound on the 401, also through the Scarborough Town Centre area, also spotting slowdowns. The Gardiner so far so good in either direction, same with the 410 and the QEW in either direction as well. Air North is flying direct from Toronto to Whitehorse or Yellowknife. Catch the midnight sun or marvel at the northern lights. No matter when you go, this bucket list trip is a true northern wonder. FlyAirNorth.com. With the latest traffic, I'm Samantha Diaz.

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2: It remains to be a busy go through the GTA. The good news is though, no major problems. East on the 401 still slow going from the 427 to the 400, and eastbound on the 401, it looks like I spoke too soon. Looks like we're dealing with a collision on the approach to Scarborough Town Center. If you're there and you have an update, give us a call. 1-833 now slow. The Don Valley Parkway filling in from the 401 to Eglinton, and you will find delays east on the Gardner now through the Harbourfront area. Air North is flying direct from Toronto Whitehorse or Yellowknife. Catch the midnight sun or marvel at the Northern Lights. No matter when you go, this bucket list trip is a true northern wonder. FlyAirNorth.com. With the latest traffic, I'm Samantha Diaz.

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8: It remains to be a busy go through the GTA. The good news is, though, no major problems. East on the 401, still slow going from the 427 to the 400. And eastbound on the 401, it looks like I spoke too soon. Looks like we're dealing with a collision on the approach to Scarborough Town Center. If you're there and you have an update, give us a call. 1-833-NOW-SLOW. The Don Valley Parkway filling in from the 401 to Eglinton. And you will find delays east on the Gardner now through the Harbourfront area. Air North is flying direct from Toronto Whitehorse or Yellowknife. Catch the midnight sun or marvel at the northern lights. No matter when you go, this bucket list trip is a true northern wonder. FlyAirNorth.com. With the latest traffic, I'm Samantha Diaz.
9: 4வது ஆண்டு நிறைவையொட்டி ஆயிஷா சில்க் தரும் மெகா சேல், பெருந்தொகை புதிய வரவுகள் அனைத்து 30% முதல் 50% தள்ளுபடியில் ஜூலை 31 முதல் ஆகஸ்ட் 3 வரை. சாரீஸ், சல்வார், பிரைடல் லெஹெங்காஸ், மென்ஸ் வேர் அண்ட் 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
1: Good morning. We do have problems out on the eastbound, the 401, the collector at Kennedy, a collision affecting two left lanes, and the collector express transfer at Kennedy. It's closed following a collision as well. East 401 is heavy going. It looks like we may be dealing with a problem just on the approach to the 400, seeing delays from Pearson. The DBP still going 401 to Eglinton, and East Gardner backed up anywhere from South Kingsway to Strawn. If you're out on the 400, top to bottom, so far so good. Same with the 410 as well. 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With the latest traffic, I'm Samantha Diaz.
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0: 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After a short break and a few messages from our sponsors, stay tuned for more hit Bollywood classics, timeless melodies, and non-stop entertainment. 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
0: क्या आप भी वही डेली रूटीन में फंसे हैं? चलो एक ब्रेक ले लेते हैं. टोरंटो से जस्ट 2 hours नॉर्थ ऑन हाईवे 400, एक परफेक्ट गेटअवे ग्रैंड टेपाटू रिसॉर्ट नियर फेरी साउंड मुस्कोका. हर सीजन के लिए परफेक्ट डेस्टिनेशन, प्राइवेट बीच, इंडोर स्विमिंग पूल और स्टे इन कोजी सुंदर कॉटेजेस एंड होटल रूम्स. खाना हमारे स्पेशल रेस्टोरेंट में बहुत स्पेशल क्विजींस हैं बाय अ ब्रिलियंट इंडियन शेफ. 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

0: The advertisements, views, and opinions expressed in the radio show are that of the sponsors, guests, and callers, and are not necessarily those of the South Asian Unlimited show, host, and its producers. The show is for entertainment purposes only and does not advocate any sponsors' messages. It is solely the responsibility of the advertiser or sponsor.
1: 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80-90% chance of rain hai, and maximum temperature on Sunday will be 22. So absolutely amazing weather hai, is amazing weather ko aap zarur enjoy karein. 416-593-0055, few more weeks and then the weather starts changing, so might as well enjoy it while we have a lot of sun and a lot of heat as well. 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And sawa bara ki headlines bilkul ready hai. 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So all the Riff Fest lovers can reach Thompson Park. Food Truck Festival in Woodbine Park runs Saturday through Monday. So this weekend actually there is a lot of stuff happening. OPP officers conduct karenge aerial traffic enforcement this long weekend. To bhai sahab aram se drive kariyega gaadi and there will be aerial traffic. OPP will be, you know, making sure that nobody is speeding this weekend. Waise to speed karna hi nahi chahiye, but be a little extra careful because it's long weekend. 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And aage chalkar Brampton TV and Appliances Sultan ji bhi hamare saath honge. 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Neelam ji will be with us from Mortgage Alliance, as well as Aman Mehta ji, financial planner with a lot of information from Industrial Alliance, will be with us as well. National Bank open at Sobi Stadium in North York begins tomorrow, and WestJet or flight attendants union contract talks unki jari hai as clock ticks closer to a possible strike, and if that happens there'll be a lot of trouble. Stats Canada says the economy expanded 0.3% mai ke mahine mein, beating initial expectations for real GDP. Chaliye aise karte hain, chhoti si break lete hain. 12:15 ki hamari headlines bilkul ready hai. Studio ka number 416-593-0055. Costco ne issue kiya hai voluntary product recalls for a toaster oven, go-kart and packaged croissants. So recall hai. If you've bought those things, get back to Costco ASAP. I'll be back.
2: हर एक ग्रेट जर्नी शुरू होती है एक सही पार्टनर के साथ. 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
3: Good afternoon. शुरू करते हैं South Asian Unlimited Radio की ताजा तरीन headlines.

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5: 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Long weekend, the hours are same. So today, tomorrow and Monday, it's 10 a.m. to 6 p.m. Number to call is 647-760-2779. 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
0: 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When should they start thinking seriously about financial planning?
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0: 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Auto Group.
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11: 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So listen to this segment, and meri guzarish hogi uske baad, whether you become a developer, builder yourself, part of this entire scheme or not, does not matter. But 60 minutes of your life, of your time, should go into meeting Atik Bhai. 416-666-2745. 416-666-2745 number hai. 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

0: 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Dad is in a jolly good mood today. What is the reason?
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0: Welcome back, friends. 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
13: 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That's why you know what you need to start your claim, aur jo aapka claim hai ga ye agar aaj ab tak aap proceed nahi karenge aapko treatment bhi nahi milega aur aapko jo hai wo agar jo bhi injuries ke 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That's why the reason that we get maximum settlement over, because we know okay, what we are doing, what we have been doing, the insurance industry knows very well that the Sayer Law Office exclusively in personal injury claim, when they take a case, they want to make sure that, you know what, they get all the benefits to their client and they get the maximum amount of settlement. So that's why, you know, we are here. We have been doing this for last 13 years. You name the communities in GTA, we have all those clients. So ye bahut bahut zyada zaruri hai aapke liye ki aapke paas jo hai wo ek serious personal injury law firm ho jo ki trial and error nahi kar rahi ho balki jisko pata ho ki is situation mein aapki situation mein claim ko kis tarah se proceed karna hai aur kis kisam ki evidence jo hai wo aapke case mein chahiye hai ki aapke claim ki value ko jo hai wo bump up karne ke liye. बहुत बहुत
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8: कभी क्रॉस कंट्री रोड ट्रिप के टफ रास्तों पर ट्रेलर टो किया था और आज वही एपिक टोइंग स्ट्रेंथ बस लॉन मोअर को दोस्त के घर ले जाने के लिए टोयोटा टंड्रा बड़े मोमेंट्स हो या छोटी मूवमेंट्स हर हॉल के लिए दमदार ये टाइम है टोयोटा का लीज अ 2026 टंड्रा 4x4 क्रू मैक्स SR फ्रॉम $154 वीकली फॉर 36 मंथ्स एट 3.99% APR विद $5,800 डाउन हाइब्रिड अवेलेबल विजिट shoptoyota.ca or your local Toyota dealer today.
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2: The opinions stated by the various contributors to Sean Express are not to be considered as endorsed by Sean Express or CMR. 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

0: opinions of the individual or business in question. 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Moreover, the health tips given on this radio show should be cleared with a physician or nutritionist. We make no guarantee about the accuracy of information presented on this show.
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2: 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We are different because we have real office in person. You can come. आप आए 2008 से ऐसा ट्रेडिंग इंस्टीट्यूट है जो आपको ऑनलाइन डे ट्रेडिंग के बारे में सिखाता है। आप आए एवरी वीकेंड, सैटरडे को हम सेमिनार करते हैं। अगर आप डे ट्रेडिंग की दुनिया में आना चाहते हैं विदाउट योर इन्वेस्टमेंट, वी आर द नंबर वन फर्म।
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1: 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Yash Windows and Doors, 416-732-3600. 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And Deol Travel ke deals hamare paas aa chuke hain. Edmonton to Amritsar ja sakte hain one way September mein, starting from $1,070. Round trip laga hai September to October starting from 1,850 limited seats hain. Aur iske saath saath aap September mein Toronto se Bangalore ja sakte hain do bags ke saath 845 mein. Toronto se Delhi special laga hai October mein one way 970 mein do bags ke saath. Aur do locations hain Brampton and Etobicoke. They will travel 905-588-5100 and 905-588-4200. दोस्तों कुछ आवाजें कभी खामोश नहीं होती, वक्त बदल जाता है लेकिन उनके गीत हमेशा हमारे दिलों में गूंजते रहते हैं. आज हम श्रद्धांजलि दे रहे हैं भारतीय संगीत 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
8: कभी क्रॉस कंट्री रोड ट्रिप के टफ रास्तों पर ट्रेलर टो किया था और आज वही एपिक टोइंग स्ट्रेंथ बस लॉन मोअर को दोस्त के घर ले जाने के लिए। टोयोटा टंड्रा, बड़े मोमेंट्स हो या छोटी मूवमेंट्स, हर हॉल के लिए दमदार, ये टाइम है टोयोटा का। लीज अ 2026 टंड्रा 4x4 क्रू मैक्स SR फ्रॉम $154 वीकली फॉर 36 months एट 3.99% APR विद $5,800 डाउन। हाइब्रिड अवेलेबल, विजिट shoptoyota.ca और योर लोकल टोयोटा डीलर टुडे।
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12: Thank you, sweetheart. Jeeti rahe and all the best to your audience. Thank you very much for giving us the time.
11: 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Good luck. 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
13: Firstly, Shanji, I want to say, you know, it's a long weekend, so I hope everybody's getting some time to spend with their family. The weather is amazing.
11: Yes.
13: So, you know, we also get sometimes, we want to spend time with the family and hame real estate ki baat nahi karni, kaam ki baat nahi karni, but I think this is a time where I want to share the information with our audience so that, you know, if they
11: do why not?
13: Even 5 minutes from your day, give me a call. That's all I'm asking for. Because ye jo opportunity hai, ye zyada nahi aati. Because again, right now, you know, hum baat karte rehte hain har hafte aake ke, you know, ye market kaisi hai? Is it picking up? Is it slowing down? Are we looking at buyer's market, seller's market? So obviously this right now, it's not hidden. It's not a, you know, a secret. It is a buyer's market. Aur especially jo pre-construction ke market hai, that has seen a boost because of the HST rebate. So wo jo rebate hai, usne bahut hi help kari hai sabko because pricing, even sometimes are below resale. And now uska ye bhi fayda ho gaya ki agar aap pre-construction mein buy karein as an investment, and a lot of people were buying it before, and obviously, you know, they're saying negative cash flow, hame paisa nahi ban raha, hamari equity bhi khatam ho gayi hai, you know, rentals pe chadhane ke baad bhi we're paying like $500, $600, $700 out of our pocket or even more at times. So uske hisab se we were like, okay, what can we bring for our people, our audience, that, you know, we can check off all this list. So jo pehla project hai, which is coming up in Ottawa, that's being a hot seller right now because wahan pe unit ki pricing shuru ho gayi hai, and these are urban townhomes, two story townhomes hai, minimum two bedroom, one parking is included, aur yahan pe aapko ek saal ki maintenance free hai. Lekin the best part here is the pricing. The units are starting from $289,000. So remember this, guys.
11: Wow.
13: These are urban townhomes starting from $289,000, jahan pe regular deposit structure has sirf $32,000 ka, jo aapko pay karna hoga ek saal ke andar. So ye bhi nahi hai aapko right away pay karna, you have to pay it over 12 months. Aur this project ki jo closing date hai, that is for 2028. So we're looking at about 2 years.
11: Nice.
13: So summer 2028 ki hai. So you get 2 years of time. Ek saal aapko deposit pay karna hai, ek saal aapko baith ke wait karni hai, aur uske baad aapko possession mil jayega. Lekin this is a regular deposit structure. Agar aap first time home buyer hain and we get you approved with the CMHC mortgage, that means aapko less than 10% pay karna hai, aur yahan pe aapka deposit ban jayega sirf aur sirf $20,000 ka. So keep that in mind, guys. Aap $20,000 ka aapka deposit ban jayega, aur hamesha kitna capped levies hain yahan pe, so you're not paying anything extra. You have aapko appliances ka voucher milne wala hai. You will get an assignment opportunity as well. Assignment will be free, but again, I don't want to talk about assignments right now. I want everybody to focus. Chahe aap apne liye lena chahte hain, aap first time home buyer hain, you're trying to get into the market, especially in the Ottawa region, this is for you. And even for those investors who are sitting on the fence, kyunki yahan pe, you know, negative equity banti hai ya negative cash flow hai. For investors, imagine this, you're buying it for $289,000, aapne isko close kata with 20% down, aur uske baad aapki jo rental potential hai, that's anywhere between $2,300 to $2,500 yahan pe.
11: Oh,
13: so
11: wow,
13: that means
11: amazing.
13: Everything said and done, Shalini, you have a potential of positive cash flow of up to $500. I cannot say
11: amazing.
13: This on any other site. In
11: wow.
13: today's market even, I cannot say that you will get $500 of positive cash flow, but this project, if we run numbers on this project, you will see it that in today's market, today's rates, with this price point, you have a potential of getting up to $500 in positive cash flow, and if you are an investor. Or the other thing is, Shalini ji, what we have got as a feedback from our clients or our, you know, our buyers, jab bhi koi condominium project aata hai, log kehte hain, you know, hum le to lenge, par usko closing karane mein time lag jata hai. Unit hume milti hai 3-6 mahine pehle, aur wo jo 6 mahine ka period hota hai closing se pehle, that's called occupancy period. So occupancy mein hume bahut paise dene padte hain because interest rate high hota hai. You know, we're paying like 4, 5, 6, 7,000 dollars a month. Aur agar 3-4 mahine wo closing nahi hui aapki, to wo jo 6-7,000 dollar hai aapka, that is just going towards, you know, as a, I like to call it phantom rent. Because those are builder ko jaa. That's not going towards your capital. That's not going towards your purchase price. Nothing is happening with that money. So how do we change all that for our buyers? Now imagine this. Mm-hmm. We are bringing an exclusive opportunity. Bahut limited units hain. GTA ke andar. A, the price is starting from the $300,000 range. 3 lakh ki range mein yahan pe units se shuru honge. Closing aapki 2030 ki hai. 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
14: Amazing.
13: 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I cannot tell you that any other project in my 10 years that I've been doing real estate where we could have secured something like this for our buyers. 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They want discounted pricing. They want less than resale values. This is what we're getting for our clients. So once again, guys, you cannot go wrong with something like this. And Shaniji, let me put it this way too. Two bedroom units with parking, less than 500,000.
14: Oh, wow.
13: Two bedroom units.
14: Amazing.
13: With parking included, less than 500,000 in this GTA project. And again, no occupancy fees, guys. So get in touch with us right away. If you want to, you know, get more information, chahe aapko Ottawa ke liye chahiye, chahe aapko GTA ke project ke liye chahiye, you can call me directly at 647-993-4844. 647-993-4844. We have very limited units available. I know everybody's going to be busy this long weekend, but if you have 5 minutes, you want to chat, no problem. You want to do it after long weekend, no issues. But some units might go. I'm just giving it out there, Jamaji. But for next week, I'm telling you, I'm bringing in another great opportunity. I'm finalizing some few more details, and there's going to be a lot more amazing projects that we're going to bring for our listeners as well.
14: क्या बात है. तो काम भी कीजिए दोस्तों, एंजॉय भी करें, लेकिन एट द सेम टाइम काम करना बड़ा जरूरी है वीकेंड में, और बात करनी जरूरी है राहुल जी के साथ. राइट अवे कॉल करें हैशटैग होम्स में 6479934844 6479934844. राहुल जी, थैंक यू सो मच हमसे जुड़ने के लिए. ऑल द बेस्ट एंड टेक केयर.
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3: वक्त जो है वो बदल चुका था. रामाधीर ने उस गाने को नहीं पहचाना पर वो रेडियो वॉइस को पहचान गया था. ये वो जमाना था जब लोग अपना ईमेल का पासवर्ड भूल जाया करते थे पर रेडियो वॉइस सुनना नहीं. और उसके बाद रेडियो वॉइस पर जो एडवर्टाइजर्स का तांता शुरू हुआ उससे पूरे एफएम रेडियो का समीकरण ही बदल गया. एडवर्टाइजिंग जो है उसके लिए आज ही कॉल करें 416-660-8545.
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5: 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You can meet us at 735 Twain Avenue, Unit Number 16, Mavis or Twain के intersection पे, north of Delhi. Thank you so much.
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3: काम से दिन भर थके यार करना नहीं और काम

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1: Movies released, Broadway's on. 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
1: 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Police charges home care nurse in Markham with sexual assault of trainee. WestJet begins grounding planes ahead of potential flight attendant strike. 25% tariff on some imports of wooden cabinets and vanities. OBP officer charged with assault for incident during traffic stop in North York. Mercedes-Benz recalls more than 36,000 vehicles in Canada due to roll-away risk. Stay tuned on Radio Pakistan Toronto for more such updates. Good night.
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Friday, we don't do talk show. So, weekend is a long weekend. Monday, 7 o'clock, Studio, Engineer Mariam, Ms. Manish Bhatti, Allah Hafiz, and Sapur Nirmala.